0: album of the week here at 2BOB, and that is Lydia Fairholme. And the track she sung there was Lullaby. Okay, nice, relaxing music. 21 minutes to 11 o'clock on your 2BOB in the beautiful Manning Valley. A message for you now.
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1: When I was a young girl, maybe 16, I hopped on a bus and I found my dream. I held on.

トロンボーン重高池本、そろそろこの最高のファンたちのサウンドもっと聞きたくない？

Well, moving right along, we won't play that track because it doesn't seem to want to play, which is a little embarrassing. Oh, no, maybe. Maybe. It's a little bit of Eva Cassidy from an album called Songbird. This is the track Songbird.

0: 1939. And beautiful. You could sit and listen to that, no trouble at all, couldn't you? And I hope the younger ones, to your Nana and Pa or your Ma, hope you're enjoying the good music on 2 Bob FM. Saturday afternoon, Barry G, Rock Legends between 2 and 4. And don't you forget, all golfers have a fair way.
1: If you hear somebody knocking on your door, if you see somebody crawling across the floor, baby, it'll be me.
0: Cliff Richard.
1: Yeah, I'll be looking.

at 10 minutes after the hour of 3 o'clock. Would you mind finish eating your pink mustick, swallow your juicy fruit, and finish drinking your Shelley's champagne? Retake your seat. Interval has concluded. Cliff Richard, our feature artist.

And now here's some music from Italian composer Ginger with music that probably many gamers are familiar with. This is Ginger with a track called Give a Pluck.

Turn on the Lights is Kim Yang's debut album. Writes music about love, life, and mental health issues.

If you're looking for the most common denominator, you come to the wrong place. If you're looking for someone to demonstrate it to you, you better start moving with haste, yeah. If you decided that jazz is the flavor of the month, you better check out your style. If you decided here's an easy way to love, you better stay for a while. Welcome to Cool City, baby, where everything is blue. Wow, wow. Welcome to Cool City, honey. Wow. Something that's new. Wow, wow. Welcome to Cool City, chicken.

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I'm the little Jew who wrote the Bible. I've seen the nations rise and fall, heard their stories, heard them all. But love's the only engine of survival. Your servant here, he has been told to say it clear, to say it quick.

From his first full-length release in 16 years, Capleton with Mr. Savona and Little Lion Sound on In the Game, and Babylon So Evil with Damien and Stephen Marley and Derek Sound. This is Dub Zoo from the Sunshine Coast.

Yeah, what's happening? This one is dedicated to my niggas. Homes and those out there. G's up, hoes down. Yeah. The ladies and gents, players and pimps, listen. One, two, oh, what shall I do? I'm slipping on my khaki suit. The blue one, gun by my side as I mob through the beach on a mission, and I'm fishing for my DJ Warren G. Now as I look for the hood sack and see where my love's at, on the lake where the dub's at. Cognac is the drink that's drank by G, sagging like a the khakis to their knees. Please, you know how we

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1: It's the S. Home into the O.
0: P.
1: Why am I so high?
0: I don't know, but
1: why am I so high?
0: It's the endo. I don't fuck with the focus. Everybody knows this. We up with the chronic, cause the chronic gives me dopeness. Now focus your eyes on these. Follow me as I take you rolling with the real OG. East side is up with a muckin' place known as home. Doggy dog with my bone in my hand. 20 grand and
1: some of you don't know about the cheap thing, baby. It's the smooth gangsta shit that be driving you crazy. Now as you creep to the G-Funk and

This is strictly for the G's. You know what I'm saying? Niggas always handcuffing their hoes, wanting to like me step into place. I don't want that hoe. I don't love that hoe. I'm caught up with my greens, collard greens, and the cash flow. You know what I'm saying?

You have been listening to episode 291 of 1200 Degrees, as heard across the nation, with thanks to the Community Radio Network. This is yours truly, DJ D, hopping on the mic one last time to back announce what we threw down on this episode. Now, we kicked it all off with some Private Stock Records, In Search of Broccoli, straight off 7-inch vinyl. Now, if you want to check out that video intro, you can do so on my Instagram under DJ D Worldwide. And of course, that hit an original sample of Luther Vandross with Never Too Much or My Love. Now, I had recalled quite a few artists sampling that back in the day. We then hit a little bit of Queen Pen featuring Eric Williams on the vocals, and that was called All My Love. Thereafter, a little bit of Will Smith featuring Jada singing some vocals too with 1,000 Kisses. And then, of course, the most recent one that I threw down, taking us back to, I think it was 2020. Don't quote me on that one, but just backtracking some Luther, 1981, Never Too Much or All My Love by Queen Pen, 1997. We then hit the 1,000 Kisses by Will Smith and Jada, 2002. I think Sunshine, The Light by Fat Joe and DJ Khaled. That was, I believe, 2020, but don't quote me on that one. Thereafter, we hit a little bit of Upside Down by Diana Ross, and that then led into a little bit of an edit I remember playing back in the day off 12-inch, and I seriously have not played it since then, so it's been sitting on shelf for probably around 20-plus years. And that was a edit of Upside Down, Naughty Girl, which I used to love to throw down. And thereafter, one that maybe

0: Well, I'm the fella who's been everywhere, man. I've been everywhere, man. Across the deserts bare, man. I've breathed the mountain air, man. Of travel I've had my share, man. I've been everywhere.
1: Yeah, I know that, but have you been to...
0: I've been to Wollongong, Geelong, Currajong, Mullumbin, Mittagong, Molong, Grong, Grong, Gundawindi, Yarra, Yarra, Boondah, Wollongarra, Tarramarabo, Garra, Gundagai, Narrabri, Toowoomba, Golgong, Adelong, Billabong, Cabramatta, Parramatta, Wongaratta, Coolangatta. What's the matter? I've been everywhere, man. I've been everywhere, man. Across the deserts bare, man. I've breathed the mountain air, man. Of travel I've had my share, man. I've been everywhere.
1: Yeah, look, that's fine, but how about...
0: Bingo, Edelong, Dandenong, Woodenbong, Ballarat, Canberra, Milpair, Yundam, Skunk, Flat, Clonkai, River Murray, Curry, Curry, Gurawin, Terrigal, Stock, Mobile, Collaroy, Narrabeen, Bendigo, Darago, Bangalore, Windapuri, Kirribilli, Yerrin, Philly, Wallangilly. Don't be silly, I've been...

I want his daughter for my wife. I'll take my chances and climb that mountain, though clipped on clouds.

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voice of Brenda Lee there, All Alone Am I. That was 1963 that came out. A great voice. And before that was Foster and Allen with Don't Let the Stars Get in Your Eyes. And before that was George Jones with Finally It's Friday. All My Praise is next, sung by Randy Travis.